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But when it ring, just pick it up and receive. When you finish, put down the receiver and carry on. 'Cause the sun will always shine.

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Life is too short, use your own eyes, open yourself and enjoy your own life.

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0: 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Cristal!

How can someone win if winning means that someone loses? I sit and see and wonder what it's like to be in touch. 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

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Is this what life has got to give? 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